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All right, folks, got about 15 minutes left. 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Up next, 5 till 7, my man, Santa Force's very own Johnny C. Keep it locked in. I'll see you guys next week, Santa Force. 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

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You need a shift in being. There are infinite versions, each living a life shaped by a different choice. 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
1: 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All taking place at the legendary Electric Ballroom in London. We are now down to the last handful of tickets. 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Saturday the 18th of July.
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Good morning, good morning. How are you doing this morning? You well? Cooking up the speakers this morning.

Johnny C. Hello, Johnny C. Morning, shouts to Liquid Ice. Thank you, mate, for that. Salute. We'll be back next week, same time, same place.

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Guy called Gerald. You don't know. Oh, what a hot night that was.

Ah, but it's Shine On. It'll be another scorcher today. What we like to hear. I'm going to cool it down a bit with the next one, all right? I don't want anyone going over.

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We're just not used to it over here, are we?

keeping you company till 7. Ollie the Octopus is up at 7. Peter P. Remember him, old Ollie. The World Cup Octopus. Aren't there an error goat as well, or and a lizard or something? Been awesome. It's a cat. Was there a cat? 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

yak, yak, yak, yak, yak. All right, everyone on the Mixcloud chat, chat, chat, chat, chat. Yeeky, yeeky, this one. Big shout out to my old mate Chelsea Singh, out to you, mate. Whatever you're up to.

Absolute anthem of a track, that. Taking you back this morning, sort of summery, ravey anthems. From way back when. When was that? Ages ago. Me old mate Moby. Oh, what a classic this was.

That also happened a lot back in the days with vinyl. They used to jump. Just randomly. I've just deleted that, Vix. And we move on. Thompson Twins, this one.

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Blasting out the radio. Why not?

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10: You got to. You got to. 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

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Note by note, I begin to flow like Flojo. 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

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Why not? Everyone else is at it. Back on the other side, of course, powered by Home Glaze, doors, windows, conservatories, you name it. Them guys are the bizzo. Shout out to all you guys. Massive shout out to Colin.

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Really good. 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

Groove Rider getting heavy on the mix there. Weighing in. Right, back to normality. 1988, Annette. Remember them? 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I bet some of you still got them. Send me your pictures of your nets.

Oh, loving the Nets. Some of you still got them then. Must be a thing. Probably all comes around, doesn't it? Early mornings on the big one, the mighty Centreforce Radio, of course. You got Johnny C in the hot seat. Yeah, giving you some oldies but goodies this morning. Getting you in the mood, it's going to be a hot one today.

another scorcher of a track, this one, Papua New Guinea. Future Sound of London, of course.

Also up after Peter P this morning in the band like Pasha. His turn today, it might be Andy Orr, so don't be surprised if it is. Tell me nothing these days.

taking you away this morning. Feel good, summer vibes. A little bit different from my normal down-tempo stuff on the play on a Thursday. I thought the sun's out, why not? I'm going to go chucka chucka chuck you in the next one. Don't go anywhere.

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Who called The Cure on Sunday. Very good. Great set, that was. Well, there we go. We've got Peter P coming up. What we got? About 40 minutes or so.

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Do it. Catch him on the Sundays when he's not out on his boat.

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15: Yeah. Yeah. Good morning, how we doing? Isn't it nice to have aircon? Lovely. Many thanks to the Johnny C.

So, kicking off proceedings this morning. Little mashup. Calling the Gang, Summer Madness. Marvin Gaye. And Ain't That Peculiar, Love. Ellen Q's and Loxie. Good morning to you, mate. Debbie and Kane, the happy gardeners. Kazza with a K. Locks in for a hospital bed. Hopefully coming home today. Missing Matty and the fluffy kids. Get well soon. More to Julie B. Lenny and Reese locked it. Tina and Lenny in Huntingdon. Stu of Wickford, how we doing? Sarah of Woking. Gabby Hatfield, how we doing, mate? Mick the Hammer. Shout to Melvo locked it. Penny of Hemel. Paul the Cabbie, Lee in Hornchurch, how we doing, mate? Paul in Wellham Green. Marky Boy on the Isle of Wight Ferry. Baby D checking in. Every chance you get, you seem to hurt me more and more. Yeah, Tony. Windy Gal locks in. Could do it, a bit of wind. Marky Mark and Sharon, double corner east side. How's your team doing? Sounds of summer right here, Centre Falls, Thursday.

the Jones family. They're on the way to the airport to Florida. Have a safe journey. Enjoy. Dino the Gooner locks in. Locks on. Stick the Greenkeeper. Morning to you, mate. Hope you're well. Out to Peaches locked in. Georgia St. Ives checking in. Good morning. Dartball Corner. Oh, yeah, they got Iran, haven't they? Middle East side. Big shout's going out to Hunky Steve, locked in en route to East Molesley. Have a safe journey. Richie Turner in Preston. He likes a bit of country and western. Out to Sian Guildford. Out to the hot salmon of Hornchurch. Well, I'll tell you what, it is definitely hot, and I had heat stroke, I think, twice yesterday. In the morning and the evening. Weren't very nice, I tell you. Oh, dear. I won't be doing that again. Trying to play golf in that weather. Let's continue with the sounds of the summer. Right here on the big one, Centrefold.

big Tony Prince and the missus. Dick Cott Massive locked in by the station. Not many trains running today, we have been told. Only travel by train.

Give me the sunshine. Why not? It's a bit of Georgie Fulgy on your Thursday morning. We're easing you in as we do. It's going to be hot, hot, hot. Out to the Donkey of Guildford, mowing as usual. Out to Clifford Randall. Over in Innsbruck. 40 degrees over there. There we go. I bet their trains are running. Pat Novak, Kelly No Telly.

It's minus 20 with a metre of snow, but 40 degrees in the summer in Innsbruck, and everything runs normal. There's a surprise. Off to London to work for Charlotte Bird, DJ Charlie B. Hopefully soon. I haven't been put on any yet. I'll have to ring the boss up, see what's going on. Out to Eddie of Penge, locks in. Hope you're well. Millwall Dow Boy, locks in. How we doing? Waiting for his new bar. Out to wife Sally Ann Momo, West Ham side as well. Darvis Spamhead locks in Mallorca, lovely. Out to the Ox Salmon, good to it. Alan Bennett, Leslie in Hemel. Wishing a friend Nicola O'Neill a very happy birthday. Nicola O'Neill, happy birthday. Mr. Willows locks in. Delta Marriott. Milton Keynes ready for another hot one.

shout to the Double Busy at Cobham, locked in by the pool in Kefalonia with Mrs. Double Busy. Enjoy, have a great day by the pool. Dundee Deb's locked in. 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Why do people do that? 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

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Nice one, mate. 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Dan of Hemel locks it. 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Loving a bit of centre force in the sun. Making the day go better. That's what it's all about. 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We lift you up. 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

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Although we will be doing the Sunshine Reggae today. I don't think we need to bring the sun out. We might do some Cool You Down Reggae. How about that?

in Cork Island, Rachel H in Cambridge. Rob Sippet, how you doing, mate? Yeah, you're not wrong. Out to our resident Mexican, Miss Venezuela, 1974/75, Lisa Lopez Lowe. Paul the cabby locked in, out to Barnsley, out to Didlow and the Charlton crew. Keith the Teeth, how we doing, mate? Out to the Randy Mandy this morning. Bit too hot for that, isn't it? Diddy Day, how we doing, mate? Hey, fiberglass Tony, hey Tony!

stroke reggae at nine. 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I'm shivering thinking of it. 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Hope you're well, me darling. Out to you and your crew. Matty B in Finland. Hiding the iron. Yeah, what is that all about? Must be a Scottish.

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Send that out to all the librarians out there, of course. Shh. Collier Road, Chrissy, can't wait to get to Butlins at the weekend. I didn't know it was Pride weekend. Mate, out to Macy. Thank you, mate. I will look it up. Out to Gabby of Hatfield. Yes, mate, bit premature, huh? Disco Dan locks it. Team Switzerland.

Live, locked in, safe journey. Out to Marky Boy, Brocky the Hornet, Orbital Jenny in a sunny Watford this morning, Lee the Dark Destroyer, easy now.

you know what? You know what? Just like that, the first hour's gone. Where did that go? Well, hopefully you're eased in and set up for the day. We'll see where we go next hour. We might kick off with a bit of a... Wait and see.

long as you got the aircon on, mate, it's all right. Shout to Jew on the commute into London. Safe journey, Wayne in Chelmsford. Sun's out, guns out. 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

the one who done that lovely version of Teardrops that we always play, but we'll play that one today. How can I tell you? If you have just joined us this morning, you've missed a load first hour, I tell you. Missed a hell of a lot.

who's going to be in her 20s again tonight. Lovely. Out of the Pedders, locked in. Morning to the Rubber Man, Scorchio, in Partridge Green this morning. Brooke from East Grinstead locked in. On the way to drop daughter Gabby off to Heathrow. Going back home to Australia. Carly and John, have a safe journey. We go to Frankie Valley and the Four Seasons. Out to Two Stroke Mike, St. Ives George, Mad Mark, Buttons of...

In the studio, lovely in here. I think I'm going to move me bed up here. Mickey Chan locked in. The Mighty Quinn. Why don't you imagine bringing your bed in, you wake up and Ray Keith stood over you. Blimey. There you go. Few Northern Soul to kick off the second hour with Powered by Containers of Sound. Let's turn the heat up a little bit more, why not? As we head into your...

0: happening in Southbourne. Two T's locked in Tenerife. They've been headed to Rejoice most of the time. Wicked. Enjoy it. Don't forget Kaluna Beach Club's on today. Out to Donkey and Guildford. I doubt it, mate, seeing that I give him all them tunes. You know what I mean? Blimey, I was playing all them in 81. Out to the Dyson locked in. Hoovering it up. Loving a bit of Southern Northern Soul and Hal Kadicki with YFK, Martin the Cardiff Exile. Perry Ambassador, Santorini now a distant memory. That's a Joe of Norwich. Sweating already at 8 a.m.
1: 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You're the hottest thing I've ever seen.

Amanda in Perth, good day. Reach the Roofer, Dean Jackson. Off to Newcastle in the morning. With his Julie for the weekend. Long-suffering Julie, of course. Out to Kev the Kebab locked in. Out to Mickey Love. Alex Artois. Morning to the Mungo in sunny Norfolk. Scott, Petra and Ruby. Beth and Tish in Turkey locked in. Beth has finished Sudoku in record time. Good morning.

Station, Jack the Groove, Joe from Harlow. Working from home. It's the only way, isn't it? Especially if you're in Essex, the only way is Essex. Shout out to Smudger the Hemel Hammer, wife Joe, Brian the Hammer Taylor. Out to the Marbella Mob. Spencer, yes mate, we know it's you. Out to Neil Grafting on the Roof, out to the Lucky Heather. Out to Dudley, all right Dudley. Simon Jacobs, Tony Riston, Inner Ibiza. And out to Oggy and the crew doing a bit of window cleaning before the hot weather comes, bigging up the team Germany. When I'm cleaning windows. West Ham Ned 7-0 Hammers.

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But it looks like an error from the Mixcloud side, nothing to do with us. 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Garden Radio app, various other... You can get us on a Twitch as well, I think is the other one. Paddington Tommy's in...

thanks for the recommendation to see the castle. Did not mention the 300 steps to climb to get there. It's actually 327, mate. So, yeah. Must have lost count. 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

Morning shout to Lucas Boy. It's been a bit of dry lining still in Grace. Nikki up in Sheffield. Hope you're well. Vendy Vu locked in the Black Forest looking for the Gatta. With Kimmy B this morning chewing her ear off. Blimey. Hope you're both well. Out to Lau and Mel. Happy Thursday to you. Graham of Farnborough. Locked in. My morning.

Bennett. Not Graham Bennett, is it? He used to bend it out to the Farnborough. Massive locked in. Westy and Greg, the sweaty plumbers. Tel Aviv Dazza, beach crew locked in. Natalie from Bow in a beautiful Dorset. Tech G, Big Jack, how we doing? Stoke on Trent. Morning shouts to Ricky in a very hot

Connor in Islington. Lee in Hornchurch. And to Ian, you're welcome. Donna Green, Disco Queen. Has someone been in touch?

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Staying hydrated. Yes, I'm having loads of hydration breaks at the moment. He's having lemon sorbet. That's the best ice cream known to man, lemon sorbet. Off to Body Pump today, Lady Lola. Blimey, in Drums, Scotland. It must be a bit cooler up there. That's DJ Lewisham. There you are, mate. Why you not whistling, Barky Boy? And the Shanklin Shufflers and the Ride Ravers are having it over deck chairs. Oh, dear.

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Here we're going to go about your favourite old ice lollies now, aren't we? Who remembers the

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I don't remember that one. The banana lolly. Lisa and Rosie on the way to Speed Stitch E17, battling on the A13. Out to the Ninja, a Zoom lolly for the Ninja. Was that a rocket?

First time this morning, Johnny C on the trumpet. Brian the Hammer Taylor. A feast for him. Yes, they were nice. Cherry Brandy Splash for the 034. I remember Cherry Brandy, not about the splash bit. Debbie and Kane, thank you. Cider Barrel from the Down Under crew. Yes, Cider Barrel, I remember that. Bunny Feet with Tom the Chippies, Faye. Out to Fat Bands, Lemonade Lolly, or a Cider Lolly, or a Rocket Lorry. Lorry, Lorry, Red Lorry, Yellow Lorry. Oh, blimey. Here we go.

Heavy. West Ham net, side of barrel for him. Out to Mossy. Once again, you can't beat a zap, thank you, mate. Out to Joe of Norwich. Side the lorry for Joe. Or Joe had a funny feet, but it had six toes on it. 822, favourite funny feet. Morning to the mobile smurf, double busy. Lord Toffingham lollies were awesome. I don't think I ever had one of them. Martin the West Ham player, screwball, his favourite.

track into new market is J-Boy this morning. 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An oyster from the ice cream van. Toffee crumbles before they halved in size and doubled in price.

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The name eludes him, says the Caloric. That'd be the Jubbly, probably. Out to Jay Campbell, a twister. Dave in Chigwell.

just like that, the second hour is over. We finish off with a bit of Jill Scott. I think that's to do for the lollies now. We've got loads to get through. Yorkshire Lot said a Thornton's teddy bear lorry. Out to Mikey in Leeds. Out to Nat the painter. Haringey, Darren, Malcolm Murray, Mint Locks in, Tesco, Richie.

0: does it for the lollies. We're going to draw a line under that because there's hundreds to get through. And we've got ads on the way and we'll be back with your sunshine or try a bit of a cool you down reggae. Coming straight after this. Don't go anywhere.
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Welcome back to the other side, into the Sunshine Reggae. Try and cool you down, classic lovers rock. Kicking off with Louise Marks, Simon Mack locks in, out to Howden's, out to Davey D, out to the IG crew. Mungo's locks in, J-Boy. We've done the lollies now, no more lollies. Sorry if we missed yours, so many coming in for that. Out to the 721, the 111, the 600 as well. Please put your names...

the wedding out to the ninja. Dr. Trippy locked in. Frank the Filthy Flower of Antwerp, hope you're getting well, mate. Out to Selena locked in Spain, loving the Louisa Marks. Out to Roly and Gaz, Kirk Tavern, Daniel Holiday, Nicola, the not so great Shannon Airport crew.

we kicked off Louisa Marx into Tyrone Taylor into this Kofi. Nice bit of chill reggae this morning. We don't need to get the sun out. The sun's already out. Highline Contracts crew out to Dan in Thamesmead. Loving the cool down reggae selection. Nat the Painter, James on the Brush, Paula B the Tester and the Headline Girl locked in. Elliot. That's all the crew at Devil's Horseman, Milton Keynes. Out to Finchy, Holland on Sea, you're already there, mate. Out to Welsh, Julie locked in. Loving the tune, shout to Jay, Emma Baby, Stuart of King's Lynn. Charles D. Do I remember Shandy Bash? Yes, mate, but we're not talking about that. Food and drinks done today. Thank you very much. Sounds too hot. Cottage on the grill, says Mick from Hornchurch. Oh, there's always one. Always you, mate. Out to Susie D. South End Seafront Walk, listening to Centerfalls. Getting ready for Tenerife. The Baby Boogaloo, enjoy. West Ham Ned. Chris Street Market. Poplar Crew. East Side. Chewing Wickford, locked in. Grafting in Kent. To Sarah the Submarine in Red Hill. Out to Ian as well, locked in this sunny morning. Karen Northside in a sunny Highbury. Ricky and Sally. Locked in, locked on. Hope you're well. Chrissy Boy Jordan, Telwyn Farnborough. Big shout to the Romanian Spitfire Mango, who's looking more like a tomato today. Okay. Doris of Hastings, loving the reggae as well, down on the south coast. Steve and Maria, the Hot Claxon crew locked in. Millwall Paul, how we doing?

We took it up a bit. We cooled you down with the cool down reggae. Now we're going to take it right up again, up to the hour of 10 o'clock. 40 minutes in the mix. We'll go new, old, all genres, I think. Let's see where we go. We kick off with this Defected Records from quite a few years ago now.

The Norwegian Viking Jubert locks in. Dino, K-Man, Caleb locks in. Pressure washing a warehouse roof in Eastbourne. Keep the pressure on. Out to Sharon sunning herself by the pool at the gym. Have a top day. Enjoy. That's Mark.

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How we doing, mate? Tricky and Yarm. Godfather and Tezza. And to Alex, Captain Chaos as well.

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Hope you're well, mate. Shout to Maria. Safe journey to hubby Terry and the two sons, Terry and Charlie, flying to America for the England-Panama game for Charlie's 30th birthday. What a lovely present. And they've left mama home. Oh, dear. I don't know.

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Carillion crew locked in. How we doing? One of our prime sponsors out to all the Carillion crew, loving the reggae earlier as well. Hope you're all well. Keep up the good work. Kick-off for England game in Catalonia is midnight for the double busy in Cobham. I'm sure you'll manage, mate. Out to Collier Road, Chris, you're all right, mate. Send Gemma over for that. Out to Lee, locked in. 88 for in a paddling pool. Tony Koga, hot and bothered. Out to Ted Holiday. Happy birthday to Ross, love from mum and dad. Jingle jangle, Jacob isn't working hard enough. He's cut one piece of wood in an hour. Out to Selena in Spain. Thank you. Out to Dr. Trippy. Mark Mason, Stuart of King's Lynn, high six. The Farmborough Massive locked in. Richie Payden. We go for a bit of a Latin summer vibes.

Shouts going out to Missy this morning. Unpicking Invisible Thread in Sunderland, as you do. Lau and Mel locked in, loving the summer vibe today. Daniel Holiday. Happy birthday to Ross Holiday from your cousin. Frey Bentos all round there.

James and Tyler locked in, Sawbridge Wealth Crew, Paul in Wellham Green. Susie E locked in, a sunny beach, Walton on the Naze. Too bad my Si locked in, said it's too hot. Stop moaning, you old flannel. See your team South Africa got through last night. Did you even know? Get your side two bad mice up next Saturday. 6 till 8 Saturday evening. Standing in for Tenacious.

That's a side too bad mice. He says yes. I don't know what the question was, but okay, mate. About that money. Yes, sounds good to me. Scotty B, thank you, mate.

happening today here on the big one. Up after me, today's time tunnel, Andy Orr stepping up, stepping in, 12 o'clock. We're off to Leeds, Rob to Zara. 2 o'clock, Manchester with K-Class. 4 o'clock, Master Pasha with a special guest in. 6 o'clock, Jackfest. 8 o'clock, we've got the Rouge in Birmingham. 10 o'clock with the Verdi, that's how we're looking this Thursday. Make sure you take plenty of hydration breaks today. Don't forget, if you are in Tenerife, Kaluna Beach Club incoming today. Get yourselves down there with Mr. Pasha and the crew.

Have an amazing day from Auntie and the Sloth. Nikki Lur enjoying the sun in Lasagna. Lithwell Lee, Claire Palmer, Ellison P, Liv P. Chris Maria, Frankie, Susie.

duct tape. I can't read the rest of that out, man. But like, oh dear. Dizzy and Molly locked in from Marbella, Spain. Enjoy. 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Out to Wellesley, locked in. Thank you. 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
2: Two Stroke Mike sent Iron Shoes. Nicky B, Sean the Nose, Nicky the Duck, Alvin the Head, Delroy the Plastic Governor. That's a fat Andy, SD Complastering Crew. Shout to the Dizzy and Molly once again. You're welcome. That's a Kai locked in. Hope you're well. It's TK, not Kai. Thank you, mate. That's a Miss Victory. Marky Boy. Thank you, mate.

then we brought the heat up, then we had the cool down reggae, then we brought up again the heat. 24/7 Sounds of Summer here on the Big One. Centerfolks, Georgie Lee on C, he's called in sick. Oh dear, got an upset stomach, boss. Can't come in today, got a bit of a dicky tummy. That old chestnut. Nicola with a K locks in. Kazza, also with a K. She's

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14: So it's Reading.

Well, the message screen is lit up already. I think you've all taken a day off work.

Yeah, out to Richie and Vicky, locked in poolside in Crete. Boise locked in Stansted, Emil Epstead, Sunday Ryder Scooter Club, Lambretta Paul, Andy QPR. Old Git Scooter Club, good morning. Now for some Edwin Starr.

Meanwhile, in Scotland, news just in, Barry and Davey locked in on their way to Moffat. And out there on the M74.

0: Gavin and Diane locked in. Logo de Garda.
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0: Mickey Moore, this one's for you.

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Nikki C, good morning. Dobby Lou, Frankie Kruger, loving the tune. Stuart and Anderson from Staines, locked in the pool in Paphos. That's a Dave Lynn, Dave D.

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1: Harry the Spread, good morning.
0: Service classes, gigolos and brasses, round or skinny buttons. Take your mum to Paris, lighting up the chalice. Wee Willie Harris. Andrew Stephen Beacle, listening to Rico. Harpo Groucho Chico.

0: be cheerful. One, two, three.
1: Shout out to Paul, Mr. Roofing, Ian and Darren.
0: Yes, yes, dear, dear. Perhaps next year, or maybe even never. In which case?
1: Shout out to Ramsey. Shout out to Joanne, Julia and Cynthia. As always, thank you for your support. Graham Bruff in Folkestone. Andy Domo, good morning.

0: Lots of wife, Sally A, Mo and Western Sack.
1: Part three. Part three. Part three. Part three. Part three. Part three. Part three. Part three. Part three. Part three. Part three. Part three. Part three. Part three. Part three. Part three. Part three. Part three. Part three. Part three. Part three. Part three. Part three. Part three. Part three. Part three. Part three. Part three. Part three. Part three. Part three. Part three. Part three. Part three. Part three. Part three. Part three. Part three. Part three. Part three. Part three. Part three. Part three. Part three. Part three. Part three. Part three. Part three. Part three. Part three. Part three. Part three. Part three. Part three. Part three. Part three. Part three. Part three. Part three. Part three. Part three. Part three. Part three. Part three. Part three. Part three. Part three. Part three. Part three. Part three. Part three. Part three. Part three. Part three. Part three. Part three. Part three. Part three. Part three. Part three. Part three. Part three. Part three. Part three. Part three. Part three. Part three. Part three. Part three. Part three. Part three. Part three. Part three. Part three. Part

Why don't you get back into bed? And Tuesday, get them beers safe. Why don't you get back into bed? Reasons to be cheerful. 1, 2, 3. Out to the clear end, boys. Out to the well-paid crew. Gareth the barista. Out to Reese G, Desert Godfrey and Riley from the Outlaw J. We've had some texts today, I'll tell you. Nikki from Corrigan. Dave, Grace and Rossi from Cambridge, good morning.

Going out to Sunderland Misty and the Alden Rocks crew. Out to Daniel Holiday, locked in. 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Must be making bundles.

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14: 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It's time zone. 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

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Rachel H loving the Motown.

Mr. Sunday's Desserts and his ice cream van in North Wales. Keep hydrated, keep eating ice cream. In the words of Fonzie, stay cool. Be Wells, good morning.

Dave Chingford Scooter Club. Sorry, I haven't got that song with me, mate. Big R.I.P. to Rusty, Chingford Scooter Club. God bless.

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Big Len, late. Tony from maintenance. And Jim at ATM still at the hill.

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So this one for Hemel Kenny and also for Stu Wickford and also for Paul in Wellham Green. Hope you guys are well. And a big shout to the Wareham crew as well.

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1: The Creator, what a track this is.
0: Track before this was Junior Jack from many, many years ago. What an amazing record.

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controversial. Also playing this one for Dollis Hill Dom and for the Loveday Brothers.

Big Bomber remix of Freestylers, Push Up, love this. Big, big shout to Andrew Galea. And of course, Aston as well. Hope you guys are well.

playing this one for Kez. That's Ben Oldroyd. And of course to Rob Fell and all the crew are working outdoors. Great to see you last week in Benidorm for Kez's stag do. Wow, crazy stuff.

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Who's enjoying the football apart from Tuesday night? Wow. With the ball as light as that, why are we not shooting on sight?

0: for tuning in. You're locked into Rob DeSera here on Santa Force on 883 in the glorious sunshine.
1: 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I wish y'all were...

Send this one out to Chappers and to the Dartboard Corner crew. Also, big shout to DJ Billy Boy and to Nick. Hope you guys are well.

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1: 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Norris the Boss Windross, MC Creed, alongside Father's Boy, as we host the night. 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

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Mel and Liam are melting in Costa del Guildford. Deb and Kane, the Happy Gardeners, are with us. Casey and Shane, loving the early show vibes. And oi oi to Daniel Holiday.

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6: 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Norris the Boss Windross, MC Creed alongside Buzzboy. 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
11: Mic check. Good afternoon. This is a nice surprise, isn't it?

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Thanks for your ears. 07709333883 will get you through to the studio. Hit me up, let me know what you are doing, where you are going, what you are up to. It's Thursday.

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Big shout out to the missus, Leaning Lisa, chilling in the garden.

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Easy Millwall Dell boy. 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Waiting for his new tiki bar to be built. Big shout out to West Ham Si and his wife Sally Ann and Momo. 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

0: 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To our problems, I think we've gone too high.
1: And a big shout out to the MCG roofing crew in Reading, getting it done in the mad heat today. Raving and roofing, you be careful. And a shout out to the Stokies from the Derby Boys. And a massive shout out to Paul and Tracy in Southend. These are coming through thick and fast now. Shout out to the St. Paul's crew and the Isle of Grain boys from Lord and Lady Darcy, sunning it in Grand Canaria. Very nice.

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A big love to my Margate crew. Big shout out to Michelle Margate crew. Easy, crazy skates.

And a very good afternoon to Dave D, checking in for the journey home, loving the tunes. You have a great evening too. And a big shout out to Fitzy in Norfolk. Leaning Lisa said, tune, summer anthem. And Easy Lee, the Dark Destroyer, loving the tunes in Richmond. Hope you're good, pal.

out to Joss out in Gran Canaria. And thank you, Nibbles in Wolves. That last one was a bit of a struggle. And it's all because I heard you say. That's got Annie.

the Baptist from St John's Woking, chilling with Mark today. And Crazy Skate says, tune. Back to your ears.

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11: Welcome back. And a big shout out to Mark in Chessington. Also Paul O'Sullivan, how you doing? O 77 09 333 883 will get you through to the studio.

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Nighty, good to see ya. I see you, Ben and Liam. Yeah, we've got the same home. And Mad Mark is saying, what a tune.

crazy. And good afternoon to Woody Woodhouse. Well, it's evening. I suppose it's evening now, right? And Chelsea Fox and Cass Fox are loving the drive home with the Centre Force tunes. Fancy your ears.

And the 819 says, wicked tunes, it feels like Friday already. Warming you up for the weekend. And Dylan in Groombridge says, awesome set. Leader Dark Destroyer, I see ya. Says Weapons.

And Johnny P says he's checking his records. And Crazy Skates is loving it. And Brian the Hammer Taylor says the tunes are hitting harder than Iron Mike Tyson in his prime. Thank you.

And Elvis from the Shire says, absolute fire, brother. Bob Dan, how you doing? And thank you for your kind words, Nut Nut. And Driver Bob is locked in on the drive home. And Canterbury Cow is hitting the screen with fire. And thank you, as always, Mel and Liam in Guildford. Dr. Trippy, I see ya. And Leaning Lisa is giving a big shout out to Andrea in Stoke. She says, if you live near it, it would be trouble. Easy the Johnny P.

Stop if you live nearer. And Crazy Skate saying he's hitting hard in the solar plexus. 909, I see you saying tunes. And Davey B says one hot mouse. And Nut Nut is saying, I don't know what's hotter, this or the weather.

St Albans, Liam says the force is on fire. Nighty is still locked on. And Dazzler is dancing in the van. He says, massive tune. And thank you, Mad Mark. And the 570 says, well, well back in the early 90s. And shout out to Nutty getting on the train in Winchester. No, sorry, getting the tan on in Winchester.

Easy Steve Hull, thank you. And the 400 says class. And big shout out to Danny, loving the tunes in the van. And Vista Roofing Paul has got the 883 on.

says, Woody Woodhouse says, thank you for the beers, Audrey. Dobbo, I see ya. Saying happy birthday, Hannah. And a big shout out to DJ Fletch on the M6. And the 121 says, killing it. And Mark says, his balcony is buzzing, taking me back.

0: 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As someone requested tonight.
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the drill. It's Thursday night. It's 6 o'clock. It's the Jack Fest Show. Of course, it is still powered by the Cambridge Dance Festival happening next week. Yeah, that's right.

tonight. Easy, Stuart. How you doing? Hello back, Kelly, no telly. Locked in as usual. Ready for a banging set, they said. Banging set. I'll give it a go. Give it a go. Give it a go. Is it warm enough for you? I said, is it warm enough for you?

fish and chips. He's now home for a beer. Love that. Message reads, roll on Cambridge Dance Festival. Yes, yes. Saturday after next, we are going in. Cambridge Dance Festival, the biggest lineup of DJs of his kind in East Anglia ever. CambridgeDanceFestival.com. Go and check it out. 250 tickets left, and that is it. Do not be one of them ones that says, I wish I did.

in a hot Ely. They're in a hot Ely tonight. That's it, Jenny and Mia locked in as well. Looking forward to his birthday sentence. He can catch Normology in the VIP next Saturday. I'm doing a birthday set. He's old is what he is. That's what he is. If you see him, you can't miss him. He's about 9 foot tall. Buy him a drink. Get yourself a VIP ticket. Go in the... there's only about five of them left, by the way. So go and get one of them.

in Atrium tonight. And this one coming, bro, please, can I get a shout out for my husband, Johnny Card? Johnny Card. Is that a real name? Your wife loves you. Yeah, look, whose wife loves him. And he loves the tune to see me. Thank you very much.

Tavern Beer Garden tonight, saying Nottingham people are the best. Well, in the history of house music, there's lots of things did start in Nottingham, to be fair. Mansfield, to be exact. If you know your knowledge, in them old working men's clubs. Got a lot to answer for the house music industry, that place. Go and do your own work. Go and do your own work.

09 333 883. It's Thursday night, a big one. This is the Jack Fair Show, powered by the Cambridge Dance Festival, happening next Friday and Saturday. Yes, 3rd and 4th of July. Details, information, last 250 tickets. Came

and the Alton Goblin. Each week they come up with a new slang name for me. This week I'm Jack of all trades. I'll take that.

I've been there today. I was there earlier. Working. Big up Paul Smith in Westmoreland.

travel with and still hasn't got any air conditioning. I did tell you. Need a better van, mate. 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It's lovely.

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If you'd like a shout out on the wireless, 077-09-333-883. You are in tune to myself, Mr. Jack. This is the Jack Fest Show.

Wolverhampton tonight. Wolverhampton. That's how you got to say it, like that. It's called the Wolverhampton Riviera. Sounds lovely. How to you, Mark? Hope you're well, mate. Big up the crazy skates. Yes, yes.

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15: 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It's Thursday evening. You can taste the weekend. It's time for the Jack Fest show with Mr. Jack.

Diddy Dave. Good evening to you, sir. Stuart Wickford. Asking for a shout out for Nikki, Katie and Emily. That is your shout out, Stu. Big up Uncle Nutna. It's that Mrs. Nutna in the house.

And Breathe, sending a big shout to Celebrity Dave locked in. Loving the shun. Loving the sun tonight.

this call. How very 90s of you. To the scout in Northumberland, wishing me a happy birthday. That's a nice thing to do. He's currently sat making wood planters whilst melting. 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What? Planters today, tarmac tomorrow. 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

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You can check my soul. Crazy Skater, see ya. Davey B, yes, yes. All the family with Davey B in the

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Go and check out, there is 250. Go and check out, there is 250, 250 tickets left. If you want to be part of it, don't hang about.

Victor Simonelli ever. But give us a shout, mate. I'm sure we can sort something out. Jump on the socials, Mr. Jack _ official on the old Insta. Or just good old Mr. Jack on Facebook. 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

Johnny and Choco, of course, Timmy B. Picking up Stevie H and the Ginger Overlord. As ever, as ever. Massive shout out to Sorgy and Moody travelling to Blackpool. 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

0: out to a Jason Naguna. Easy now to you as well, mate. Picking up Liam and Gab. Liam and Tino Vino in Barnet tonight. A couple of years ago, this was my tune of the week, and I overplayed it. Not played it in a while. It's a banger. It's a banger, isn't it? Bring it back. Bring it back.
1: Jesus had a big virgin birth, and he lived a big life, and he played big prayers, and he preached big sermons, and he performed big miracles, and he

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The air conditioning's on like about 2 degrees. 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
3: Yes, yes, Centreforce crew. Rude J signing in for action with that Rude show. Huge shout out to Jackfest for the last 2 hours. And what is reportedly the hottest day of the year, I want to ramp up the heat even more with 2 hours of amazing house music from the early 90s right to the present day. For this first hour, I'll be going no holds barred with a set of old school house. Then that second hour, I'll be playing 60 minutes of the hottest records in the world right now. Do not go anywhere. The party's just getting started, trust me. You don't want

Right, let's get this party started then. Telephone number to reach me here in the studio, 07709 333 883. That's 07709 333 883.

Kicks off the show there with Enjoy with Anthem. Right now, Around the Way Girl. This is one of those obscure classics I absolutely love. So come on then, who's with me? I can see their messages piling up already. 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

0: Also, shouts going out to LC and Numbers. 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
0: Mirwall, Dowboy, again with me. How are you? 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

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A big shout out to us, please. Mark the Spark and Matt Wharton. Over there in Warrington, sorry. Kev the Kebab and Freddie. Both locked in. How are you both doing? Maverick said, big up, Maverick. And Dan Laguna said, evening all. How you doing? If you're just locking in, I am Ru J. I'm with you till 10 p.m. tonight.

so. Send a shout out to Bista. Roofing Paul said, what an opener. Glad you enjoyed that one. Messages are coming through thick and fast. I will keep up best I can. So yeah, Maverick said, naughty 90s. Wasn't it just...

Here we go. One of my favorite all-time tracks, Bizarre Inc. Of course, playing with Knives. Quadrant on the remix. Shout to Neil in West Humble. Said very good evening to you. How are you doing on this fine Thursday evening? Donna said, can you say hi to Brian? And Donna sat enjoying the sunset and wine in the garden. Great tune. Send me a photograph of that sunset. I want to see that. Shout to Elf. Daughter Charlene and granddaughter Lily in the garden in Pompey said, pucker tune, sir. This is Rujay on Centre Force, taking you through till 10 p.m.

Annadale for this. Sorry to put you out, mother. If you're just joining me, we're going to be playing 90s classics. In fact, there's no holds barred here. We'll play whatever classics we want through till 9 p.m. Going to send a shout out to Nicole, locked in Worcester. How you doing? With me every single time. Love that. Shout out to Badger, locked in with Donna. How are you two? There's Ruchi. Shout out to Rocco and the family in Old Colston, banging the tunes out to the sunset.

Liam in Guildford, loving the tunes tonight. Thanks for joining me. And Simi and Choco said, sounding great tonight, sir. Should be Stu the lawyer. And the Chesterfield boys, Simi and Choco, and also Timmy B. Lee Hamilton said, Knives is a banger. Keep them coming. I'll do my very best. Hope you like what you're hearing so far. We're just getting warmed up.

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Well, I'm kind of guilty of remixing stuff, so you can't beat an original though. Maybe sometimes you can though. Right, so it's a Clockwork Orange kind of weekend with all roads leading to 338 London. And I'll be playing 4 till 5:30 on the main terrace. Last year's show at the Steel Yard was up there with one of my most memorable gigs of last year. So obviously, I've been hyper-focused on this date. Trust me when I say it's going to go down in history.

And trust me when I say, I've got a set planned that's going to smash the living granny out of that Clockwork Crew. To kick off the festivities, I'm back in the Centrefour studio tomorrow afternoon. At this point, I might as well move in. Where I'll be joining Andy Manston and Andrew and William Filthy Friday show. Going into the mix with him and Billy Bunter. Also, Master Pasha, the main man, from 2 till 4pm. And as you can imagine, that's going to be non-stop banter with some absolute banging tunes. So make sure you join us for that one.

Very busy tonight. Matty Lambert from Southampton said, big shout, Lee Hampton. Having it, brother. Yes, you are. Shout out to Sam and Dave from Elise. Having it large for Elise's birthday. Happy birthday, Elise, from everyone here at Centre Force.

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Two Bad Mice with Bomb Scare. Interesting story. These guys followed me last week. And I got so excited.

right, time to catch up then. Trev Surrey said, wicked selection, taking us back. Gonna get a shout out to my mate H. No Day reminiscing right now about the golden era. That's exactly what I love about these records. Thanks for joining me tonight. Shuey said he's locked in. How you doing? Wicked tunes, DJ.

Walmart said Podka, tune's on fire. Glad you think so. Andrea in Stoke, banging tunes while she's shopping in Aldi. I love that. Take us anywhere. The beach, sunset, work, car, Aldi. I love it. Jules Vic, locked in, locked on. How are you? Big week for you, release week. And you can hear that track at the start of the next hour. Trust me, it's a big one. If you like disco house, you're going to love this one. Shout out to Jules Vic.

This is one of those tracks that gets played to absolute death. But on a night like tonight, it would be criminal not to play this one. Turn this one up loud.

Also going to send a shout out to Lane, the ice cream man, loving the tunes. Says keeping him going tonight with his heat wave. I bet you're doing some crazy business tonight. Love that. Bring me a Mr. Whippy now, please.

Okay, the phone lines are hot. I am doing my best to keep up. My apologies. So, shout out from Anonymous to your 1 month-old daughter. I think that's pronunciation is Otile. Checking in from the garden. Start them young. Love that. Donna in Islington said tune. And a shout out to Kelly driving home from work to Etham. Loving the tunes. The Mighty Quinn, shout out to you. Gary said, give us an E, eat them up, yum yum. Things are like vitamins there. And a massive shout to John Allen Spain.

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I'd love to connect with more of our listeners, so let's do exactly that. You can find me on Facebook and Instagram. 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

hope you are too. Stevenage massive, says Big Dave. And Garth in Tunbridge says, oi oi, loving Thursdays. Garth, Lisa P and the boy, knees locked in, chilling in the garden, sunset vibes.

massive track from Duke. I once booked Duke at a party which I run in Birmingham called Our House Rave, and I was shocked when he turned up. He's like literally chest height, but what a voice. Mad as a box of frogs. Duke, if you're listening, we got on very well, to be fair. What a guy, but what a voice, and what a

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I don't know. 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This is

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He'll be playing a few of his tracks later. 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Drew number two said, how am I supposed to concentrate on my fishing when you're playing absolute banging tunes like these? Trying to help you catch them fish, mate. 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

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Barry in Mill Hill said, who's this DJ again? Effing owl battered bum scare. 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My name's Ru J. Go find me on

Sam Dave, Elise, Call It Fate, Big Tune. Shout out to Cheeky Margate. And Steps Waiting for the Sunset. 70 of us buzzing on great tunes. That's some crew. Daz and Sydney, it's a proper tunage. Dan the Bricky in Dunstable. And Suffolk Dazza, loving the set, helping the darts flow with the dance in between. Locked in Swinton, Manchester, Mr. and Mrs. Heno. And daughter Georgia C saying top tunes. Mandy saying unreal tunes tonight. I'm glad you're enjoying this selection. I cannot believe the time. How will we nearly 1 hour in already? Wow.

Ashley Acton said, I'm not playing any classics. Sorry, these classics on Saturday. I'll be playing one or two. I'll be playing recognisable tracks with that old school flavour. You're going to love it. Trust me, Ashley. Come and say hi. Miss Lucy says, shout out to the Dungeons crew. Let's go.

0: shout out to Toby in Northwood. The banging set, Love Duke, So In Love. Pompey Spencer, cracking tunes in the cold tub over there in Portsmouth. Mr. Groove said, come on, my son. Banging, brother, wallop. Tyrone in Southampton. The Nils at work, chilling in the garden. Looking forward to Southend at the weekend. Have a great one there. Stay safe. Barton Sy said the greatest tune of all time.
1: I'm on the bench, the night away, you see.
0: Anonymous one in Shades of Rhythm. Maybe next week because we're going fresh with some new tunes after the break. And a shout out to Stratford Mikey. Says shout out to my friends. Stratford Mikey locked in, locked on. Claire Douglas locked in. So she's looking forward to my show Rude in Birmingham, which has been announced on my socials. Go take a look. And I'll see you on Saturday, Clockwork, no doubt. So this concludes the first hour of the Rude Show. I'm hoping I'm keeping those energy levels high during this current heat wave. It's like Barbados out there. We're going straight through into the second hour with the freshest music from my USB, and in some cases straight out of the studio. So please, keep your centre force and

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2: I'm pretty sure you all know this one too. So I wanted to start off with a recent classic, let's say.

said answer your text. How are you doing, mate? Bright says spin over the weekend. Do not worry. I'll reply after the show. Johnny P. Show me his record collection again. Wow. You've got some collection, my friend. And Pam Stoney, Holly and Connor chilling, ready for the big stone wedding in the morning. Congratulations to you guys. I hope it goes well. Dave the Cat said, really been enjoying the last few shows, Rue. Great selection of new and old. Gotta say, loving your remix of Terrorize with Majika. Banger. Thank you. That's coming up shortly. I appreciate messages like that.

Nimsy in Luton said, good evening, how are you? Checking out to all of the Mix. Sorry, all the Mixcloud crew. How are we all doing tonight? Shout also to, of course, as always, the silent listeners. There are thousands of you.

you want to get through to the studio, 07709333883. That's 07709333883 gets you through to the studio and to me. Who's with me? Let me know. I'm feeling kind of lonely here.

Coming up next, I played it last week, an exclusive. It's my mix of Reflect, Need to Feel Loved, and it's caused quite a stir, to be fair. So if you missed it, that track's coming up right next. It's a romantic vision of me. Shout out to Romy, my little girl. Not listening right now, but I'll show her tomorrow. Just about coping in this heat. Love ya. Malam Liam in Guildford said they're locked in. Benediction, quality tune. And Tim Davis, they're Rouge. I recognise your voice now. Won't be lonely at 338. Can't wait. I'll see you there, Tim. It's going to be a big

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Elvis from the Shire still with me. Said this remix is epic. Thank you so much. Emma Page said evening and big love to you all. It's hot, hot, hot. Yes. Shout out to Absolute Aurora. Said banging tunes tonight.

Gonna send a shout out to Elise on your birthday. Massive happy birthday from myself, Rujay, and the Centre Force crew. And of course, shout out to all the crew playing blackjack.

Sorry, let me show you. Played that earlier in the show. This is the Shu Ogilvy and Reza remix. Exclusive here on Sena.

way, some more shout outs there. Big up Centre4, loving the tunes, love Tammy B, and a big up to my other half, Paul Kane, who works hard and makes me so happy. I love you, babe. That's so wholesome. Richie C says, oh my God, what a tune. You're doing good, brother. Thank you so much. I appreciate the kind words. Fisherman Fred said, absolutely fantastic set again, sir. Thank you. How are we getting on with the fish now? How many you caught? Come on, let me know. Gold Coast Johnny Boy said, good morning. Hope you're well. Locks in the Gold Coast. I reckon it's actually hotter here than it is over there. Kenning Farnborough said, loving the show. And a massive shout out to Billy the Kid.

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That's called Set You Free. We performed together, sharing a stage at Parklands Festival, and she absolutely smashed it. Very proud of you. Centre Force, turn this one up.

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Love the drive home. Love that. Uncle Knock Knock, good evening. Mr. and Mrs. Uncle Knock Knock.

welcome to The Force. Holly Tunes, roll on the next one. Thank you very much. I'm back tomorrow with Andy Manston as we warm up for Clockwork Orange. 2 till 4 in the studio. Myself, Sam Supplier, Billy Bunter. It's going to be one hell of a show. And Mr. Pasha. Zaki said, hi roommate, thanks for playing cool songs on Centreforce. Can I have another shout out to a call staff, Melissa from Hartford. Big up Zaki, supporting. How you doing?

So yeah, Garth, Tonbridge. So I'll be locked in tomorrow then, when I join Andy Manston. It's going to be such a laugh a minute, trust me.

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Really appreciate you. Perfect music, you star. Hello from David, thank you. If you just joined us, I'm Ru J. Standing in tonight.

Paul rock the house. This is the Rouge, Reza and Pig Snatchers release. Remixed officially for 2026. Fourth coming on Duty Free.

Danny J, Lewis, Spend the Night. This is the Rue J edit, and we officially signed this up this week, forthcoming on Full Circle Records. I know just how much you, Centre Force, like, love this track. This is the Rue J edit. Hope you enjoy it.

Jane Bird poo on her, but didn't win the bowling. So at the end of every show, I want to go out with one of those tracks that just gets you every single time, completely down tempo. Think stuff like Belfast. Well, tonight I feel I've got one that everybody's going to absolutely love. So let this one play out, and that will be the final tune of the night. But the penultimate track of the night was this one, Danny J. Lewis.

one in the studio, believe me. Tim Davey. Yes, I'm on again tomorrow afternoon with Andy Manson, that's correct. So if you didn't hear earlier on, I'll be joining Andy Manson.

So I was talking earlier about connecting with people through social media last week. 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Search me, Ruj_music on Instagram or Ruj on Facebook, Ruejay. 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

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I've enjoyed a beat for, I've been going it three times a year the past 2 years, but not made my famous trip to the island yet. 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

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I think it's time we get right into it, so buckle up, here we go. Bringing in a new one from my brothers R Squared. 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At the Mr. Crew, locking and locking on. How you doing, brother?

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5: 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Interest has been fantastic, so thank you for your continued support. In the UK, non-stop tendering means a strong order book well into next year. If you're planning a 2027 commercial project, looking to rent Bexley office space, or considering a second home in sunny Spain, we're here to help. You can also spot us supporting Duggarite Racing in the GT Cup.
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Big audio air to me, brother, for another. And Tony Alpress. He said he's locked in for the marginally late for work session. Let's go. Big love to you, brother. Out to Leo Press once again. Out to Helen, out to Lorraine, all the Alpress family out.

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Lee Boy loving this one. It's you on this one, bro.

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This goes down out of Danny Boy. Loving this one, sound of Sugar Star and Akami. Let me tell you something, this is off the IB for 26 album. I've got no time for hesitating. So the awesome if you want to check that one out.

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Dan the Man, yes, they do as well. All the messages come through on one.

The sound of Dos Amigos on this one. Another little refix. Of course, Get Busy and My Beautiful Wife on this one. Actually, on this one, Trickle. Oh, she loved the original. She might like this one. As we approach the end of the first hour, I'm going to squeeze you one more before the ad breaks. Plenty more to come in the second part of the show as well.